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6: Welcome back to Dance Stage USA. Our next song is Sia's Cheap Thrills. Have you heard the song?
7: Yes, I have.
6: And what do you think?
7: I think it's got a good beat and you can dance to it.
6: Sounds swell. Let's listen now.

0: He was really cute, you know. He was really cute.
1: Yeah.
0: And it was really big. Mm.
2: Well, I've only gone out with one guy that had a big front tooth. And I liked it because he never got anything stuck in the front teeth.
0: Hmm.
2: But have you ever gone out with someone that had no teeth at all?
0: No.

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2: I need that. 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

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You've had a great year, and I'm proud of each and every one of you. But now it's time to go out into the real world, and I just want to wish you all good luck. 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
1: 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She was right. Just say no. I said yes. Look at me now. 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Fuck it. 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Hey! Some bullshit.
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2: 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Our next song is Sia's Cheap Thrills. Have you heard the song?
3: Yes, I have.
2: And what do you think?
3: I think it's got a good beat and you can dance to it.
2: Sounds swell. Let's listen now.

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You don't have to beg, you don't have to be the anything you say. 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